Bill walked me to my door last night, and he said, "Before I go, there's something about our love affair that I have a right to know." I said, "Let's not stand out here like this. What would the neighbors think? 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
1: My name's David Loftus and I'm the chair of the Royal British Legion branch in Leyland. 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
1: Hello, my name is Phil Burton. 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St Ambrose Church Halls, first and third Saturday of every month. 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Thank you very much.
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1: 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My name's Colin Horniman.

0: This afternoon's show contains music from the 1920s to the 1970s, plus a top 10 from 1961. And today's request is for the Strong and Steady Exercise Group, of which I am a member. I must declare my interest straight away.
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Bonnie Lou opens the show with the Tennessee Wig Walk, one of the silliest records I've ever heard, I must admit. We'll follow that with Billy J. Kramer and the Dakotas. This is a Burt Bacharach song, Planes and Boats and Trains.

Back to 1937 there with Chick Webb and his Little Chicks. I Got Rhythm. Everybody knows that tune, don't they? And here's one from the 60s. This is Whistling Jack Smith. I Was Kaiser Bill's Batman.

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0: 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We're busy going nowhere, isn't it just a crime? We'd like to be unhappy, but we never do have the time. I have to wake the sun up, he's liable to sleep all day.
1: Terrible.
0: And then inspect the rainbow so they'll be bright and gay.
2: You must rehearse the songbirds to see that they sing in key.
0: If you insist.
1: I do, by all means.

Bing Crosby with I'm Busy Doing Nothing. And while he's lazing about, I'll tell you about things that happened on this day in the past. In 1868, St Pancras Railway Station opened in London with the largest single-span roof in the world. It measured 689 feet long and 100 feet high. In 1908, Henry Ford introduced the Model T, priced at $825, which was a lot of money back then. In 1961, a volcano believed to be extinct erupted in Tristan da Cunha. In 1964, Japan's first bullet train departed Tokyo for Osaka, reducing the journey time from 6.5 hours to 4 hours. The bullet train is amazing. My brother's been on it. He was touring with a band of his in the 80s and they didn't have much money, so they had to go everywhere by train, and they got the bullet train. And they basically had to handball all the instruments in very, very quickly and then pile in themselves. It was an experience. In 1969, Concorde 001 test flight broke the sound barrier. Famous birthdays on this day include, in 1847, Annie Besant, the social reformer and supporter of Indian and Irish independence. She was most famous for her support of the Match Girls at Bryant and May in London when they went on strike. The poor girls were damaged by the phosphorus and the sulphur. Awful, the injuries to them. In 1890, we have Stanley Holloway, the actor. And in 1927, Sandy Gall, the news presenter. He was born in Penang in Malaysia. In 1935, we have Julie Andrews, the actor, Grammy, Emmy and Oscar winner. Fantastic. And in 1947, another actor, Larry Lamb, famous, of course, for EastEnders, and Gavin and Stacey. And then in 1964, Harry Hill, the comedian and TV presenter. If it's your birthday today, then it's a very happy birthday from us all here at Radio Leyland, and we hope you have a wonderful day.

0: Reparata and the Delrons, captain of your ship. Let's take a look now at what's happening over the next few days in the Leyland area. Now, on Thursday, that's today, okay, it's the Footballers Memory Cafe at the Lancashire FA County Ground in Leyland. The postcode is PR252LF, that's F for Foxtrot. It's between 2 p.m. and 3 p.m. It's supporting former footballers living with dementia, Alzheimer's or Parkinson's, and it's the first Thursday of the month. If you want more details, you can contact Keith McIntosh on 07842 276 486. That's 07842 276 486. On Friday, the 2nd of October, there's a men's sunrise walk for mental health at Rivington Brewery. That's between 5:45 a.m. and 8 a.m. That's a bit early for me. Lancashire Mind are holding a sunrise walk for men's mental health to raise awareness and break down barriers to positive mental health. Unfortunately, they haven't left us any contact details, so if you can look them up, you'll probably be able to find out what's going on. On Sunday, the 4th of October, it's the Ireland Classic Car Show. That's at 121-123 South Promenade, Lytham, St Anne's. Between 9 a.m. and 4 p.m, it's beside the swimming pool and near the pier. You can't get much more concise directions than that, can you really? The Lancashire Vehicle Club welcomes classic cars and bikes from all eras. It's a £3 entry to non-members. 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

Kenny Ball and his Jazzmen with the March of the Siamese Children, which of course was from The King and I. It's time for our 70s half hour now. I'm going to start with Barry Manilow. Apparently, he writes the songs.

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This is The Clash. 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

0: two together there, the Futures Party Time Man from 1978, and then back to 1975 for Andy Fairweather Low, Wide-Eyed and Legless, a state I've been in a few times. Coming up next is the Manhattans, Kiss and Say Goodbye.
1: This has got to be the saddest day of my life. I called you here today for a bit of bad news. I won't be able to see you anymore because of my obligations and the ties that you have. 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

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I want to remember you just like this. 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

A beautiful love song from Minnie Riperton, Loving You. It's time to go to the disco. Here's Peaches and Herb. Shake your groove thing.

0: Peaches and Herb with one of my favourite disco tracks of all time. Shake Your Groove Thing. I've shaken mine a few times to that one, I can tell you now. I'll stop waffling and we'll get on with some music, shall we?
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0: The time is just after 2 o'clock in the afternoon. This is Magic Moments, and I'm your Thursday presenter, Colin Horniman.

0: In this next hour, we have more music from the 1920s to the 1970s, a top 10 from 1961. And Linda, our Linda, is having a little chat with Christine Sharples, who is the instructor for Strong and Steady. We'll also hear from Janet and Anita, who are two of her participants.
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1: The Big Bopper kicks off our second hour of the show with Chantilly Lace from the 1950s and into the 60s. With The Move, this is Firebird.

0: Shirley Ellis and the Clapping Song. Now, a few weeks ago, our Linda noticed an advert at St Mary's Community Centre for an exercise class called Strong and Steady. So, being the inquisitive soul that she is, she went along the next week and took part in the group and chatted to a few of the people there. First of all, you're going to hear from Christine Sharples, the instructor, explaining why she loves leading the group and what happens there.
1: I've always loved dancing to music, and ever since I was 15, I knew that I wanted to be a fitness instructor. So when I was 19, I became one.

0: So I've got into Pilates and yoga through my own need. And then I've loved it that much, I've just carried on going down that road. So, yeah, I love it. And I need it. And I know how much it helps other people.
1: Brilliant. And you're a wonderful instructor.
0: Thank you.
1: Now, a few weeks ago, maybe about a few months ago, you started the Strong and Steady class here at St Mary's.
0: Yep.
1: Can you tell me what the Strong and Steady class is? What goes on there?
0: It's a class that brings about your awareness back into your body using your mind. So there's balance, there's coordination, a little bit of fun with it, there's some strength. We can play little games. It mixes yoga, a bit of Pilates in, a little bit of Tai Chi influence, a little bit of Qigong. So it's a collection of different things to bring more awareness back to the body so people feel more in control and more stable on their own feet when they're out and about going shopping or walking through the park, maybe with a dog, you know, anything. Just gives you more confidence.
1: And who would you say the class is for?
0: Well, it's for men and women. It's not necessarily an older age range, because I've had a lot of benefits from it myself. I would say if you've gone through an operation or any injuries, or you just want to get a little bit more active, then it's about
1: raising confidence, really. Yeah. If you feel perhaps somebody who's maybe had a hip replacement, that sort of thing, and getting them moving again, and balancing again.
0: Yeah. And I've got a lot of experience with the spine. So it's very much based around the strength of your spine, holding your body up. But I have some people who come to the class who do it all sat down, and that's not a problem. But it's revolving around the nervous system as well. So it's about helping your nerves to rebalance, just so you feel more confident in your own skin. Part of the Strong and Steady group as well is to build people's independence and really boost your mental health in a group. So getting out of your apartment or your house and just being around other people, just gently doing some exercises. And there was one lady who came a couple of weeks ago and she wasn't well enough to actually do the exercises, but she still came because she said she loved coming, and she just sat at the back eating a Bakewell tart and having a brew, and she absolutely loved it. And she said to me at the end, she'd spent 4 days in her apartment prior to the class, and knowing that she could come to the class just to get her out of her own space has really helped her. So it's about that as well.
2: Sounds like a great class to be part of. In fact, I like the idea so much that to paraphrase the great Jane Austen, reader, I attend every week. Linda asked the ladies what music they liked, and they asked for Elvis and the Drifters. So here we go.

0: Earlier we heard Christine talking about the Strong and Steady exercise group, and now we'll hear from two ladies who take part in the class and how you can join in if you wish.
1: And we have two ladies with us who actually take part in the class. We've got Janet and Anita. Janet, why do you come to the class?
2: Well, I came with a friend to start off with right at the beginning of Christine's classes. Wasn't sure what to expect, but I've found it's helped me balance my strength and my back's a lot better. Mm. I used to garden and I could only do an hour at a time. Now I can an hour or two or three. So, and I can also get up off the floor with no help, and I can get out of a chair with no help. So, I've really benefited from it. And we're a mixed bunch, you know. I'm 78, there's some older, there's a few younger, so we're a mixed bunch.
1: All sorts of people.
2: Yeah.
1: Anita, why did you come to the class?
3: Like Janet, came with friends. I think Christine's doing a brilliant job. You don't realise how much you need something like this when you get older. You tend to think that you can do anything, but you can't. But this has certainly helped.
1: And it seems like a lovely group.
3: Yeah, we are. Yeah, we are.
1: Everyone's very friendly.
3: Yeah.
1: What else did you want to say, Janet?
2: Well as getting the benefit of the Strong and Steady classes, we're also now social. We go to the afternoon teas here. We're going to the fashion show. We've been to Liverpool. So, as well as that, we've made a nice group of friends as well.
1: That's lovely to hear. Thank you. Christine, it's a lovely group. Mm-hmm. It's fantastic. I've been chatting to some of the other people this morning. Everyone gets on really well. Where does the group take place? It's St Mary's.
4: Yeah, it's St Mary's in Leyland. And it's on a Tuesday morning, 10 past 11 till 12 o'clock. Some of the ladies go into the coffee lounge at St Mary's before it, but the coffee lounge is open till 12 as well, so it's a really nice community feel. It's on every week. You can come as you wish. You don't have to sign up for a block or anything, and it's just a £7 drop-in rate. I bring the equipment, just bring a mat if you've got one, and or if you're not going to be using them, if you're not going to be going down onto the ground, there's already chairs in the room. So it's a beautiful room. It's nice and spacious, but yeah, it's a lovely group. I love it.
1: And if anyone wants to find out more, Christine, how do they contact you?
4: So I'm on Facebook and Instagram, just under Christine Sharples.
1: So that's the best way to get hold of
4: Christine
1: you.
4: Christine Sharples, 575.
1: Thank you, Christine. And we'll say thank you very much to all of you ladies.
2: Thank you.
1: Lovely to have you in this morning. Thank you so much.
2: Thanks.
0: As Christine said, the Strong and Steady classes take place at St Mary's Community Centre on Tuesday mornings at 10 past 11 till 12 noon. 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You can have a brew and take part in the class. 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Time for today's Top 10, and today's Top 10 is from the 2nd of October 1961. Up 5 places to number 10, it's Connie Francis and Together.
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Sam Cooke's at number 9, down 2 places with Cupid. And up 12 places, it's Cleo Lane, You'll Answer to Me.

The Highwaymen and Michael up 10 places to number 7 this week, and up 6 places to number 6, it's Billy Fury, Jealousy.

This is our top 10 from the 2nd of October 1961. And at number 5, down one place, Elvis Presley, Wild in the Country. While up one place to number 4 is The Shadows with Contiki.

0: A non-mover at number three this week is Helen Shapiro, and You Don't Know. While down one place to number two, it's Shirley Bassey, Reach for the Stars.
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Shirley Bassey with Reach for the Stars at number two, which means that we have a new number one. Up one place, just the one place, it's John Layton. Johnny, Remember Me.

John Layton with our number one this week in 1961, Johnny, Remember Me. Let's go back to 1932 now. This is Al Boley and the Ray Noble Orchestra. There's a ring around the room. Shouldn't that be the moon? I think I may have typed that wrongly.

The Doors, Hello, I Love You, from the 1960s. So let's slip back to the 40s now, with Xavier Cugat and Brazil.

Xavier Cugat there with Brazil, one of my favourite Latin tunes ever. Unfortunately, it's time for me to go, so I better let you know what's happening for the rest of the day. Between 3 and 6, it's the Drive Time playlist, non-stop music, and then at 6, it's Sylvia Williams with the Music Corner. Followed at 7 by Annette Flood and Soul Selections. I'll be sat down with my feet up, cup of tea, listening to some fantastic soul music. Then at 9, it's Stuart Dolin with Big Band Swing and Boogie. I'll be back on Friday night with Jazz Funk Friday. Your Magic Moments presenter tomorrow is Marie Cavana. And she'll be here, Dottie and Dizzy as usual. But she plays some fantastic music. Bye-bye now.

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cracking song to start off the programme there. That was The Velvalettes, 1964, and it was written by Norman Whitfield, Mickey Stevenson and Eddie Holland Jr. And you will hear those songwriters' names again, because quite a few of the songs that we will play today have been written by them. Well, today the Music Corner plays Motown Gold, and I've got a cracking selection from the Motown era, from the 60s, 70s, and the odd one or two from the 80s. So let's get moving now, and we're going now to the Supremes. And this was one of the main production teams from Motown, and that was both the brothers Eddie Holland, Brian Holland and Lamont Dozier, known as Holland Dozier Holland, or sometimes known as HDH. I think I hear a symphony.

Let's have another song written by Holland Dozier Holland. This track was recorded by at least four Motown acts. One of them was the Supremes, also the Elgins, Chris Clark, and the version that we're going to hear now, which was the Isley Brothers.

Another of the major writers and performers for Motown was Smokey Robinson. This is a song written by him, and it spent 5 weeks at number one from March to May 1981.

let's have songs from two brothers now. We'll start off in 1968 when this song was released as a single. Jimmy Ruffin, I'll Say Forever My Love.

Well, that first song there was Jimmy Ruffin, I'll Say Forever My Love. That was 1968. And 1 year later, 1969, David Ruffin, his brother, who originally was the lead singer for The Temptations, had his first single after leaving the group. And that was My Whole Life Ended the Moment You Left Me. Brilliant song. Well, seeing that we mentioned The Temptations, let's have a song from them. This was written by Smokey Robinson and Bobby Rogers, and it was actually their first charting single in 1964. The Way You Do, The Things You Do.

today the Music Corner is playing Motown Gold. We just had the Temptations, and another group that was very popular in the Motown era was the Four Tops. Now, this next song is actually a cover. It was originally sung in 1966 by the band called The Left Bank, but this cover version appeared on the Four Tops' absolutely brilliant album, Reach Out, in 1967.

Let's just relax a little bit now with this song, written by Lionel Richie, and it was on the Commodores album Midnight Magic. Became very popular in the UK charts. Sail On.

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In fact, let's have this one. Marvin Gaye and Tammy Terrell. This song was released in 1968, and there really ain't nothing like the real thing.

Today the Music Corner is playing Motown Gold. Sylvia Williams here on Radio Leyland. Got two brilliant songs coming up for you now. We'll start with Edwin Starr. He co-wrote this song for his second album called 25 Miles.

Well, I chose that last Stevie Wonder track because it was one of his most popular early singles, going all the way back to 1965. And it was actually the first hit single that Stevie Wonder wrote himself. Let's move on now to the Jackson 5, 1970. And this song features lead vocals from Jermaine Jackson. And we're going to have a song from him towards the end of the programme.

Well, at the beginning of the programme, we had a song from the Velvelettes, and another girl group that was very popular on the Motown label was the Marvelettes. So let's have this next song composed by Van McCoy.

Well, this next song is probably the most famous because of its release by Marvin Gaye in 1968. But it was actually written by Norman Whitfield and Barrett Strong. And it was first recorded by The Miracles in 1966. They didn't release it until 1968. And we're going to have today the first release, which was a recording by Gladys Knight and the Pips. Are you confused? You should be. I love this version by Gladys Knight.

Well, that last song was one of the most successful releases for Junior Walker and the All Stars. What does it take to win your love? Can't believe it. We're on the penultimate song. I promised you a song earlier from Jermaine Jackson. Time to get a bit serious now. We're going to 1980. This was from his sixth studio album, and the title was Let's Get Serious.

Today, the Music Corner has been playing Motown Gold. It's been a busy, busy programme. Had some brilliant tracks. Hope you've enjoyed them too. And we're going to finish with a song that was written in 1963, again by Mickey Stevenson and Norman Whitfield. It was originally written for Kim Weston. There's been a few covers, but I'm going to play the cover that was very popular in 1976. And in fact, it was the only hit single for an artist called Yvonne Fair. You will remember it. Very dramatic. Love a bit of drama. Time for me to end the programme now. I'll be back here next Sunday at 10 o'clock with the Music Corner. See you then.

Oh, good evening. How are you? Thank you for tuning in to 104.8 FM Radio Leyland with me, Annette Flood. And wow, it's the 1st of October. Like everybody else, I'm asking the same question, where did September go? Well, these autumn days are an inspiration. It's still warm enough for shirt sleeves into early afternoon, and the leaf-kicking activities are hotting up. Take a look around you. The children are having lots of fun redistributing the flora and fauna. The wellies and raincoat weather will be here soon enough, so enjoy the autumnal days while you can. October is my favourite month. We won't be needing the glitter ball tonight. I've gone heavy on the southern deep soul. Yes, I've been crate digging right to the back of the box. Some cuts you may not have heard for a while, and I'm excited to play them out for you. Well, I've, metaphorically speaking, put my off-road tyres on, so let's load this baby up and hit the road. With an appropriately titled Four Tops track, Save It For A Rainy Day. Welcome to Soul Selections.

1973, Lloyd Price and Love Music. The Four Tops, in name only, are still touring their fabulous back catalogue. But they aren't my feature in Keeping the Live Alive this week. Soul Selections, supporting live music, keeping the live alive in 2026, one gig at a time. The summer spent dancing outside as the sun sets is a distant memory and the nights are drawing in fast. So it's time to move the party back indoors. There are some benefits. The acoustics are better and there are no bees, wasps or midges. Live music nights, local vocal is the mainstay of our high streets and the artists and venues need our support. Take a look around your local area and see what's occurring. No better way to spend time with family and friends, enjoying the, quite often, free gig. It's where future stars are born and you just never know what you might stumble across. So support where you can, when you can. And I want to bring your attention to a UK artist, MP Jones, that has got 18 tour dates across the USA, UK and Europe. This guy started his musical journey when he was around 8 years old, listening to Stax, Motown and Atlantic, Old Soul, and cites Ray Charles as his inspiration. He's good friends with Jalen Nagonda, so watch this space for a collaboration. Kicking his October tour off in America, he's landing in the UK Wednesday, October the 14th, is at Birmingham at the Hare and Hounds. So he is playing a few smaller local venues, which is great for the high street. Thursday the 15th is on to London, Shepherd's Bush Empire. The 16th is at Bristol Beacon Complex. And Tuesday the 20th is at the Bodega in Nottingham. Wednesday the 21st is in Leeds at the Brudenell Social Club. The 22nd of October is at the Sugar Mill in Stoke-on-Trent. And Friday the 23rd is up in the region at a really good venue called Gorilla in Manchester. That's on Whitworth Street. And then Sunday the 25th is at the Yellow Arch Studios in Sheffield. Then he goes over to Europe and then he's back in the UK on Friday, November the 13th at the Royal Liverpool Philharmonic. There are plenty of gig dates for you to catch him. His back catalogue is not massive, but I'd say if he's doing the Shepherd's Bush Empire, he's got

Maybe featuring MT Jones there. Whilst it doesn't say that she'll be appearing, but I would guess that if he's done collaborations and released singles with that artist, they may be waiting in the wings as a surprise. You just never know. More from Keeping the Live Alive in 2026 next week. 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A Philly Club sandwich is on the way, but first, William Bell, he's trying to love too.

0: Oh, the magnificent Eddie Floyd, 1968, on Stax. I've never found a girl to love me like you do. The writing credits go to Eddie Floyd, Albertus Isbell and Booker T. Jones, who is a founder member of Stax and a guiding light. Well, it's big, fat Philly club sandwich time. Three luscious layers of fat Philly soul sounds. And this week I'm featuring artists that weren't on the Philadelphia label, but they do have involvement from Gamble and Huff in writing credits or production, because they did work for other artists on other imprints, spreading the love. And the first track is by Wilson Pickett off of his LP Wilson Pickett in Philadelphia from 1970, Don't Let the Green Grass Fool You. It was actually produced by Rick Hall and staff, which is the famed Muscle Shoals studio. Within the Gamble and Huff team, Vince Montana was on the vibraphone, Tom Bell's on the organ, Norman Harris and Bobby Elt on guitar, and Earl Young on drums, and that's enough for me. And 1974, Doris Duke, A Little Bit of Your Love, which was produced by Gamble and Huff. And then Joe Simon, from 1973, Power of Love, was written by Gamble and Huff. That's the Philly Club Sandwich.
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0: Oh, every time Joe Simon. Writing credits go to Joe Simon, Gamble and Huff from 1972, Power of Love. 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The Gamble and Huff production values, they never did anything by halves.
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2: Shoot me. Everybody, come on and clap your hand, will you?
3: Oh, yeah.
2: Just for me now.
3: Yeah.
2: I like it like that.

and Peebles there. Slip, tripped and fell in love. And previous to that, Sam and Dave soothed me. That's ironic, those two back to back. Well, the You Choose features next. As you know, it's where I choose two tracks that are the same but different. One is the original and the other is a cover. It's not a competition, it's all about you. And you may know another version that you like better. If so, vote on the Radio Leyland Facebook page, look for Soul Selections post and tell me which one you prefer. And the track I've chosen, the original's by Sandra Wright from 1974. A man can't be a man without a woman. And if you know Sandra Wright, she released that track called Midnight Affair. And this track was released on an album that Sandra Wright recorded in 1974, but it wasn't released until 1989. Produced by the legendary David Porter at Stax Records. Written by Tom Brassfield and George Sewell. And the cover is also from 1974 by James and Bobby Purify. Which one will you choose? Sandra Wright, A Man Can't Be a Man Without a Woman, or James and Bobby Purify? You choose.

Oh, I just love the horn section there and that James and Bobby Purify cover. And the original by Sandra Wright. Sandra Wright was a true soul diva, singing from the age of four, trained as an opera singer. It's a hard one for me this week because I do love both of those cuts. It's about you. Let me know which one you choose. Look for the Soul Selections post and post your vote. And last week, the You Choose track was Hello Stranger, the original by Barbara Lewis from 1963, and I played a cover by The Quickest Way Out. And neither of those got a vote. Yvonne Elliman did that cover in 1977, and it suited her vocal perfectly.

0: Oh, go on then, Clarence, slip away now. No one's looking. Well, in true Soul Selections tradition, I like to give a mention to my Jazz Funk Friday Soul Brothers, Colin Horniman and Howard Whiteside. Jazz Funk Friday tomorrow at 7 o'clock. And the groove is king with these boys, so tune in to hear the funkiest soul, jazz and R&B sounds this side of Bucking Horse Creek. My offerings are not a patch on there, so I'm not even going to try to compete, but I've got two great tracks to deliver. A little bit of smooth funk with the McCrary's Love on a Summer Night and Randolph Brown and Company, You Can Be Cured. That's Randy Brown in disguise.
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0: The featured artist is on its way. I'm paying tribute to a significant soul sister who figured highly in the southern soul genre. I don't know if you guessed who it was from the intro track, but I'm going to leave you guessing just a little while longer. And these next two tracks are in the same vein. Vida Brown on the Rav imprint from Memphis, Tennessee, 1977, I Had a Fight with Love. And then that soul legend that is Betty Wright and the Cleanup Woman.
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And the featured artist this week, I'm paying tribute to a renowned Southern soul singer, Anne Sexton. Born Mary Ann Sexton, February the 6th, 1947, in Greenville, South Carolina. Mary Ann was raised by a family that was steeped in gospel music, and as a child, she sang in her church choir and spent her adolescence and teenage years singing in school and entering and winning talent competitions. When she left school, she moved from the gospel to secular club singing and gigged with several bands, Elijah and the Ebonies being one of them. And in her late teens, while singing with Elijah and the Ebonies, Anne met and married the saxophonist Melvin Burton, who was also part of the band. Melvin sang tenor and he was an alto sax player. Elijah Hawthorne, as he was known, led a funk band who made several records, of which Hot Grits is best known. And they were going into the studio to cut a track called I Confess. And Mary Sexton was the featured vocalist in 1968. Recorded in Anne's hometown of Greenville, South Carolina, and issued on the Gitana label. It was Anne's first recorded cut, and you can tell her vocal is youthful but accomplished.

Nothing came out of that recording for Elijah and the Ebonys. And then in 1971, Anne was spotted in Shelby, North Carolina, performing at a gig at the Washington Center by a guy called Dave Lee. She was singing the song Who's Loving You, and he's noted as saying that he recalls the young woman singing well beyond her years, and he asked her if she would sing a song that he'd written entitled You're Letting Me Down. Mary Sexton graciously accepted, went into a local studio and recorded the A-side, which was You're Letting Me Down, and between them, on the B-side, writing credits go to Dave Lee, Anne Sexton and Melvin Burton, was the track entitled You've Been Gone Too Long, which became a Northern Soul favourite. It was recorded and released in 1971 on Dave Lee's Impel imprint. It received moderate airplay, but not enough to make it a success. 2 years later, in 1973, it was reissued and it was also included on Anne Sexton's debut album, Loving You, Loving Me, with Dave Lee and John Riesbrough as producers on the 77 imprint. The majority of Anne Sexton's singles came off of that album up until 1976. She only recorded 3 single-only cuts, If I Work My Thing on You, You Can't Win, and You've Got to Use What You've Got. Although Anne Sexton was still performing, there was nothing really coming through for her from a recording contract point of view. David Lee and the DJ and record producer, John Rischberger, were in control of her recording and her record releases. In 1977, Anne went back into the studio and recorded an album called The Beginning. The production values on that album is superb. There's 9 tracks on it and it's definitely worth a listen. Nothing came from this album cut either, and Anne decided to leave the soul music industry and move to New York. She wanted to escape the stressful politics of the music industry. She embraced a career change and became a school teacher. And the Northern Soul track from 1973, You've Been Gone Too Long, was her only commercial hit, which landed on the Northern Soul scene in the UK.

She left the industry in late 70s, but she did pick up again. In and around 2007, she was persuaded to perform again at what was known as the Baltic Soul Weekender in Germany. And she enjoyed a late life success, performing with artists like Roy Ayers, Marva Whitney, Garland Green. She went on the festival circuits into Europe and retired from the Board of Education, where she'd committed a big part of her life to teaching special needs students. And in 2010, Ann was asked to go back into the recording studio to cut a track, and she was the featured vocalist on a funky track called Rising Up, proving that her vocal was still relevant. Ann really nails this up-tempo, soulful house track.

0: Ferry Ultra featuring Anne Sexton and Rising Up from 2010. Her recording career was short, and in all honesty, that's probably down to a sad lack of material. She had the necessary, but without support, it's difficult to get where you need to be in the industry. And if you listen to the tracks off the album, she really did know how to handle a strong ballad and wasn't afraid to let go of her vocals. What she did leave for us, however, was that 1971 recording, You've Been Gone Too Long. Everybody knows Anne Sexton on the Northern Soul scene. That track's in people's hearts and minds. And to be honest, I'd be happy to be remembered in that way. People knowing who you are from the first few beats in a track, I'd take that any day. That's my featured artist, Anne Sexton. I'm playing out with another fabulous cut from Anne, from 1976 on the Soundstage 7 imprint, which is linked to John Richborough, and it featured on Anne's The Beginning LP from 1974. Writing credits go to Clifford Curry and Wenford Doggett. This is I'm His Wife, You're Just a Friend.
1: You know, in every town there's a certain kind of woman who's always going around trying to steal other women's husbands. And sure enough, there's one in this town who thinks she's got my man. But listen, girl, this is from the real side.

0: Their back catalogue is definitely worth a listen. Well, the Northern Soul 30 is here. 30 minutes of back-to-back Northern crossover. Well, anything that gets you Northern Soulers on the floor is fair game in my book. Kicking off the proceedings in fine style with a request for Andrew Kevin Miller. Really sorry I couldn't be with you at Brimsna last week, and I hope you all enjoyed yourself. And this is a class track for you, AKM, Forest Woods, Stoned on Love.
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0: good old Northern Soul never lets you down. No fake sentimentality, just genuine pain and suffering. And that's just the dancers. Well, Northern Soul, it's a dance-style phenomenon, and we are all still living the dream. Well, we're close to the finish, but I do like to give a shout-out to the local gigs that are taking place within the region at the weekend. I still cannot believe it's October. Saturday the 3rd of October at Lostock Hall Con Club, Brown Edge Road, PR5, 5AA. It's normally on a Friday, this gig, but the days sometimes clash with the venue booking, so your lugs did hear correctly, and you don't need a new battery. Your hosts are Dave Burke, Julie Valentine and Jack Cole. On from 8 until 8, there's free parking and a really nice big dance floor. And Sunday, there's two options, Modern Soul and a Northern Soul gig. 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It's got a great dance floor. It's a really friendly club with a great atmosphere. 1 o'clock start until 7 o'clock. And last but not least, our very own Jazz Funk Friday Soul brother, Howard Whiteside, DJ and host of a Modern Soul gig with his lovely wife, Carol. Soul Across the Tracks is at St Teresa's Club, Queensway in Penwitham, PR1 ODS. Sunday, the 4th of October, 3 o'clock until 8 o'clock, and the guest DJs are Marco Araghini, Jill Oldsworth, John Cheshire and Jock. That's a good DJ lineup. If you love Modern Soul, that is the gig for you. Let's keep these venues busy and viable. I would like to say a big thank you to each and every one of you that goes to the effort of putting these gigs on for us all. So it'd be rude not to attend. Everybody, just do your best. That's it from me for another week. It's time for me to sign off. So until next week, same time, 7 o'clock, that's a date. Have a great weekend and I'll see you on the dance floor. Good night and God bless.
1: 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And darling, now that I've kissed you, I am free.

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1: Hello and welcome to Big Band Swing and Boogie. I'm Stuart Dolin, and off we go with a bag full of big band booty, old and not so old. I'm starting off today with the Korea-Japan Union Big Band, In the Mood.

Well, there's no mistaking that Glenn Miller classic in the mood. But the band, the Korea-Japan Union Big Band, well, they're part of the Bridge Project. That's an organisation that supports people in the disaster areas of Japan and acts as a bridge of thought through music. And the Korea-Japan Union Big Band is part of this. They were originally formed to raise money for relief following the 2011 earthquake in East Japan. They're formed from four K-pop musicians from Korea and 12 students from the Kunitachi College of Music in Japan.

Eric Winston and his orchestra. Eric Winston, yeah, a man who played piano in his spare time from a job at the Westminster Gas and Coke Company, as you do, before forming his own band in 1935. And after the war, he was often found performing at holiday camps. And when, in 1955, he was asked why, he said, "With the exception of money, length of working hours, living and working conditions, the price of beer and the opposite sex, a musician is completely unconcerned about the material things in life." Fancy that. And that was Biting the Dust, a Stan Boucher number from 1941. Now something completely different, a singing tune, in this case Jessica Rabbit from the 1988 movie Who Framed Roger Rabbit. Yeah.

Whoa, Jessica Rabbit, one of the best known sex symbols in animation. But she was voiced by Amy Irving, well known as an actress, but rather less well known as a singer. And the actual song, Why Don't You Do Right, or The Weed Smoker's Dream, hails back to 1936. And one of the best non-tune versions is by Peggy Lee with Benny Goodman in 1942. Slipping back from the 40s to the 20s now, and one of those dime store dance music tracks from 1926, Divine's Wisconsin Roof Orchestra and The Sphinx.

The Sphinx, an enigmatic little number with a bit of an Egyptian feel. Our Divine's Wisconsin Roof Orchestra, a bunch of musicians led by Bill Carson, who played at Milwaukee's Wisconsin Roof Garden. It was an open-air ballroom perched atop the Carpenter Building at 700 North 6th Street, and it was owned and operated by George J. Divine, who left his name to the band for many of their records. Back to the 21st century, and one of those actors who can't keep their fingers off the piano, Jeff Goldblum, with what he dubs the Mildred Snitzer Orchestra. I love those names. Of course, we all know Jeff with a movie career that started in the 70s and has taken in so many films. Well, this track is I Wish I Knew, and it's best known as the theme to the BBC's film series, back in the 20th century, but it's actually a protest song written by Billy Taylor. It achieved more popularity with the civil rights movements of the 50s and 60s, and Nina Simone famously included the track in her 1967 album Silk and Soul.

Big round of applause there for Michel Legrand, French composer, arranger, conductor, and jazz pianist. He wrote over 200 film and TV scores and loads of songs, the most famous being Windmills of Your Mind from the Thomas Crown Affair in 1968. That gave him his first Oscar. But there he was doing what he likes best, fronting a big band, the London Big Band, in a Legrand original, Fast Food, which first appeared on the 1999 album Michel Legrand Big Band, and that recording was from 2009.

Well, in the history of American popular music, there have been far fewer better judges of talent than trombonist and band leader Tommy Dorsey. And at its peak in the early 1940s, his band featured vocalists including Frank Sinatra, Joe Stafford and Connie Haynes. And that was all of them on that 1941 recording of Let's Get It Away From It All, complete with Tommy Dorsey, Mr. Loud. The song, of course, is indelibly associated with Sinatra, and this recording was a big hit for him. It was later featured on his 1958 album, Come Fly With Me. Now, let's go back to 1930s Paris, Ray Ventura, and a bit of a classic, Ray Ventura, A Saint Collegienne. Now, he was a composer, arranger, publisher and film producer, and he played a significant role in the promotion of jazz in France during the 1930s. He formed his band Les Collegiennes, college students, in 1930 while he was only 22 years old. And, of course, well, Ravel's Bolero, which is what I'm going to play, needs little introduction. It was most famous for the gold-winning skating routine by Torvill and Deal. But this is Bolero de Ravel, or Swing, the 30s swinging version.

Bolero on swing. Well, you couldn't have a swing program without a bit of electro swing. And how about the Samp brothers, Fab Fabrizio and Roberto Samperi, otherwise known as the Samp brothers, with Jazz di Mezzaluna, and it features Andreas Beneventano, one of the top three jazz pianists in Italy. Now, some say it's classic new jazz, others electro swing. I just like it. Jazz of the Crescent Moon, from the 2009 album Let's Go Swing.

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Hello, the President's Own Marine Band. Well, every president should have a big band, shouldn't they? Well, I would if I was president. I've played that band before, but there they were with a medley of tunes from the animated movie The Incredibles. And after all, if the 8-bit big band can do Super Mario a la big band, why can't the Marines do tunes? Ooh, I hope you enjoy that.

me to the floor and hear me yell for more, 'cause I'm a hoop-dee-doo and kind of guy.

Whoopsie-Doo, Perry Como, a popular song published in 1950. And the lyrics include the phrase soup and fish, meaning a man's formal dinner suit. Now, that phrase is commonly thought to have originated with P.G. Wodehouse's Bertie Wooster stories. But according to the website World Wide Words, there's an earlier American usage. Ha ha, whatever. Back to the 21st century, Christina Aguilera, well, what's she doing on the Big Band Show? Well, she released a album called, what did they call it? Oh, never mind. Oh, back to basics. It drew inspiration from early 20th century jazz, soul and blues. And she described it as a throwback to that era with a modern twist. And here she is going all Andrew Sisters, well, Andrew Sisters, as they might have performed when they really wanted to let their hair down, with the top 10 hit Candyman.

Candyman. Well, if you've ever wanted to ask a policeman can they play big band, you need to go to Hungary. Here's the Police Big Band from Hungary, and they're rather good, with a Gordon Goodwin track called, appropriately, Jazz Police. It's from their 2009 album, The Incredible King's Guard, and they're led by Major Bela Solovsky, with alto sax solo by Lieutenant Zandor Zmelmy. I wonder what they do in their day jobs, though.

That's it, folks. That's the end of the show. Too much music, too little time to play it in. But I hope you've enjoyed everything I've played today. I'm playing out with the Billy May, playing a Les Brown number, High on a Windy Trumpet. So until next time, stay safe, have fun, look after yourself, and I'll catch you later.

Hello and welcome to my Blues Cafe with me, Steve James. I've a great hour of the blues lined up for you today. And if you love the blues, then stay tuned for the next hour. I have some great artists coming up. I've got Giles Robson, Chris Kahn, John Mayall, and John Lee Hooker, just to name a few. And my artist of the week this week is Bernie Marsden from his Stage album. So we've got a lot of blues to fit in 1 hour. So sit back with me, Steve James, and enjoy the ride. And to start the show today, Giles Robson is a multi-award-winning, internationally recognised blues harmonica virtuoso. He's also a singer and a master showman. He is only one of three UK blues artists, alongside Eric Clapton and Peter Green, to win a coveted Blues Music Award in Memphis. So from his Seven Blues Classics album, released on the 1st of July 2024, here is Giles Robson with a song called Hoodoo Man.

0: so much. Thank you so much. Thank you so much, ladies and gentlemen. Thank you.
1: And that was Giles Robson there with Hoodoo Man Blues. Chris Kane was born on November the 19th, 1955, and is an American blues musician. Chris Kane, the great B.B. King, declared years ago, "Now that boy can play the guitar." But today, blues musician, songwriter and vocalist Chris Kane is playing guitar better than he ever has. "I've stopped overthinking," he says, "and now just play and sing what I feel." On his album, Good Intentions Gone Bad, which was released in July 2024, Chris Kane delivers 13 lyrically fresh original songs, seven of which add a swing horn section to the mix, produced by Christopher Kid Anderson. At his famous Greaseland studio in San Jose, California, Good Intentions Gone Bad is, Kane says, "the best album I've ever made." Thanks to Kid. Okay, let's give it a listen. Here is Chris Kane with Bad Dream.

And that's Chris Kane there with a song called Bad Dream. And you're listening to The Blues Cafe with me, Steve James. Time now for a regular feature that's on the show each week, and it's Artist of the Week. And this week it's Bernie Marsden. The album Stage is Bernie Marsden's final album and the fifth and

acoustic and intimate, electric and funky, festival blues, or a full-blown London blues rock show. So from stage, here is my artist of the week this week, Bernie Marsden, with Worried Life Blues.

And that's Bernie Marsden there with Worried Life Blues. And Bernie Marsden is my artist of the week this week, so more from him later on in the show. The world of blues lost one of the greats when John Mayall died on the 22nd of July 2024, aged 90. He gave so much to the blues, and for that, we're very grateful. The next track is from his Crusade album, released on the 1st of September 1967 on Decca Records. Ironically, the song is John Mayall singing about the death of another great bluesman. Here is John Mayall with a song called The Death of J.B. Lenoir.

And that was John Mayall and the Blues Breakers there with a song called The Death of J.B. Lenoir. And you're listening to The Blues Cafe with me, Steve James. Time now for a regular feature that's in the show each week. It's the something old, something new, maybe borrowed, but always blue. Here we look at a blues song recorded in the past and then the same song re-recorded more recently by a different artist. It's a feature in the show that I would like you to contribute to. So what about if you have an idea for the same song by two artists? Maybe the original, then a second version covered by a different artist. If you do, then go to my website, stevejamesblues.com. There you'll find a request page. Just fill that in with the name of the song and the two artists performing it, and I'll feature your choice on a future show. So the song today is called Boom Boom. It was written by American blues singer and guitarist John Lee Hooker and recorded on October the 26th, 1961. It soon became a blues standard. The song was both an American R&B and pop chart success in 1962 and a UK top 20 hit in 1992. It is one of John Lee Hooker's most identifiable and enduring songs, and among the tunes that every band in the early 1960s circuit just had to play. It had been recorded by numerous blues and other artists, including in 1965, it was a North American hit by The Animals. So here it is. This is John Lee Hooker with Boom Boom.

Well, that's John Lee Hooker there with Boom Boom. Boom Boom is also on an album called Tony Cho White, and it's the fourth album released by, of course, Tony Cho White, and the first release he ever did for Warner Brother Records. It was produced by Pete Asher and recorded between December the 1st and the 12th, 1970, in Memphis. So here he is. This is Tony Cho White with his version of Boom Boom.

broad dawn. Right off your feet, take you home with me. 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

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And when you talk to me, that baby talk, I like it like that.

Well, that was Tony Joe White there with his version of Boom Boom. And you're listening to the Blues Cafe with me, Steve James. Time now for a weekly feature called Joker in the Pack. Every week, this is where I play a song that's not necessarily blues, just a song that I love and I want to share with you. This week's Joker is called Lucky Man by The Verve. They were an English rock band formed in Wigan, Greater Manchester, in 1990 by lead vocalist Richard Ashcroft, guitarist Nick McCabe, bass guitarist Simon Jones, and drummer Peter Salisbury. Lucky Man itself was written by singer Richard Ashcroft. The song was released as the third single from the band's third studio album, which was called Urban Hymns, and released in 1997, charting at number 7 on the UK singles chart. So here it is, my Joker in the Pack this week. Not a blues song, just one I love, and I want to share it with you. It's Lucky Man by The Verve.

And that's The Verve there with Lucky Man. And that particular song has been my joker in the pack this week. A song that's not blues, just one I love, and I wanted to share it with you. So I hope you enjoyed that one with me. And you're listening to The Blues Cafe with me, Steve James. Time now for a second song from my artist of the week, Bernie Marsden. From his Stage album, here is Bernie Marsden with Boss of the Blues.

0: Thank you.
1: And that was Bernie Marsden there with Boss of the Blues. Since their inception in 2019, Portsmouth-based Brave Rival have delighted fans and critics alike with their modern take on classic blues rock vibes. The multi-UK Blues Award-nominated band released a single 5 years on from their second album, Fight or Flight, and that was released on the 16th of August 2024. And I'm told that Joe Bonamassa added that single on his Cutting Edge Blues playlist on Spotify. So from Fight or Flight, here is Brave Rival with 5 years on.

And that was Brave Rival there with 5 Years On. Adam Sweet first picked up a guitar age 7, but until his early teens his interest was just smouldering, during which time a brief foray into classical guitar failed to provide the spark of inspiration that he needed. The breakthrough came when Adam's guitar teacher took him to see blues rock band The Hamsters at Lyme's Marine Theatre. Adam left with Jimi Hendrix riffs ringing in his ears, and he was soon playing regularly on the local circuit, recreating the music of his newfound guitar hero. Recorded live at Crescent Record Studio on the 27th of October 2023, here is Adam Sweet with a song called New Friend.

And that's Adam Sweet there with a song called New Friend. But looking at the time, I'm going to have to bring today's show to a close. My name is Steve James, and you've been listening to my Blues Cafe. So thank you for joining me for the last hour. It's been my pleasure to bring the blues to you. So have a great week and stay safe. And I'm going to catch you the same time, same place next week for some more great blues. And to play us out of the show today, I've got Errol Linton with a song called City Blues. My name's Steve James, and I'll catch you very soon.

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